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I cannot modify, ratify. 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

the white collar front. 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

0: 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Hot.
1: I want to dedicate this one to my son, knowing his pain. Daddy, love you, boy. Yeah. I got to work all the time, you know what I'm saying? Everybody making the best of what they got. Hey, look. I know promoters always working, but they never pay. I don't know what they make, but see, they got to get all the time. The older man, I get a family member's in, but if I look into my son's eyes, I still see his innocence. I see my inner child in him, and still the reminiscence. What he's moving to, I got to get all the time. Mama had a shielding one, and the confidence you lose, you can build again. The only nine times, barely speak up. You stand up on cover, you gotta get all up. You only making plays out of shots at all. But then my baby gon' have babies, and I'm gon' be gone. The way it's not moving, it really won't be long. I pray I'm living every level, I'm gonna go. I got a teacher that is more than a rat race, more than a cash chase. And if you chase cash, that just means that it's running away. Instead of turning to you, your company, you gotta get all up. I think about Trayvon, Breon, my neighbor, D-Time. Praying for protection.

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1: 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The morning is out for you, you, you, you, and you. It is now 6:15. 15 minutes after the hour, 50 o'clock. If you're just turning your radio on, well, our high today, 82 degrees, although 80. 75% chance of rain. So the forecast, okay? You got it. Great. Let's take the rain here. That is going to be a wet one, just up to 30, 35 to 40 knots. That's also going to be a windy and wet. Also, we will experience some thunder. It's been lightning. So, my point is,

that's why I'm so good and hard and trusting. They just drive through Palo Madero, yeah, and soak up their personal bikes and people walking. They like to be more mindful of the person and the way they can. That is how you go. I look to Bermuda, what's going on in and around this beautiful island called Paradise? Well, police will be more visible when you come back Friday. Yeah, yeah. Especially as you come today, but not rooting out any other parts of the night, okay?

That's what's going on. We'll talk more about that and not in this hour. Police investigate firearm incident in Smith. That's just another one. And of course, the rattlesnake is here at one. So those are the things that I think happened in around the year, but the holiday is 2.5 days away. Let's go. So enjoy this story through. I apologize for saying that. Hey, listen, so I walk in the space of this thing, and of course, they're going to the next level, too. All right? So I walk in, and it's now balloons and ribbons that cover the entire ceiling. So I just take my waist, I get on the ceiling, and all I see is red. And then I come to walk into the studio with to talk to you. And it's covered in red and blue, so I got this tech curtain. Really? I did this for a reason, because I had stuff written up on the board, and that's now all in red. But guess what? And this seems to be only right before the end, right? Just it. It will be all over. It is not more than briefly here at Hot 107.5. It's about 8:19 minutes after the hour of 6 o'clock.

Okay. All right, here we go. The cookie slithery shrimp is still sliding around from London. Red is a stereotype of snagging the cookie slithery sucker. The sign stuck all over from London.

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1: All right, we really have one of the boots here in Hot 107.5. The one who goes out to each and 31 of you this morning. It is now 6:35, so we're 25 minutes to go. 7 o'clock. High today, 82 degrees, by low 80. 75% chance of rain. Forecast. Rain. Yeah, that's up to 30, 35. So, we should be expecting some thunderstorms and lightning. So, throughout the day. All right? So, be vigilant and careful when you're on the street. So, the year.

Yeah. So if you buy two, you got to do this here. Texas 5 July 29th. Okay? And you add for one right up until September 30th, 2026. So you buy two eggs, you get two eggs free. Now, you get as you turn from your head. But, so this time only, the eggs will be $12.50 each.

access all 70% off live interviews. So 70% off live interviews. And of course, that is all tied in with the finishing promotion. Usually, our ads of our live interviews are $2.25. But for now, now only, of course, interviews will be $1.75. So again, the criteria is the same. You've got to book by July 29th, which is tomorrow. July 29th,

In the top one is the booster here on Hot 107.5, 6:37, and we are at 6:39. That is the time. It is Tuesday. How about this from my man? New York.

opportunity somebody may be out there saying, "Okay, that you might be well invited to Anchorage." Anchorage, really? Well, we've raised up this prayer job here because we of course, play the hits. So that's what we do. It is not long to boost. We keep the vibe up. I'm here to love you, Brady, just say after 8 a.m. Praying that it's good enough to hear the hits drop today as we ask today. I don't know if you know this, but us have had a block here.

0: question is for him. Come on, I know you're going through some stuff now.
1: Yeah.
0: You feel like you're up now. The spot is tough now. But how can you learn if you don't fall?
1: Uh-huh.
0: Can you walk if your shit don't fall? What's going on? You keep pressing me.
1: Yeah.
0: Why they pressing me?
1: Right.
0: They testing me.
1: Yeah.
0: They keep stressing me.
1: Right.
0: Because they never heard a preacher go. Show.
1: Yeah.
0: Go.
1: No.

funny because we don't even have a mind in the city. Our friend the block, we just have one of the boosters. Here on Hot 107.5. Keep in mind, I'm here every Monday through Friday, 6 a.m. to 8 a.m. I'm ready to hit the Beyond the Hit Club today. 5 yesterday, 5 today, 82 degrees.

think the radiator can do that. So, it is cheap to keep, right? And if you have just turned your radio on, let me just recap very, very quickly what's going on even on the meter, where pace will be more visible over the top and top, along with sobriety. And that's going to be throughout the entire holiday, throughout the entire island. Yes, so folks, please just adhere to what the request is, and the request is please do not take the right? And then, police are investigating firearms.

0: day, every day. 105.
1: Good morning. Hey, Mr. Pitts, how you doing?
2: Just fine. I just think about all my people that visit Bermuda. And today it's Tuesday, which is day two of Stevie Wonder's time.
1: To be that good.
2: Isn't she lovely to be one of them?
1: Okay, you got it.
2: I think so. I just thought they will be Saturday when all this is going to be over, man. It's going to be Friday evening.
1: Okay. Yeah, okay. All right, but you have to do that. Friday afternoon, go
2: over. All right, buddy.
1: Okay, so take care now.
2: Good night.

0: his Royal Highness already.
1: I'm just thinking if he's up next to you.
0: Well, thank you for the very same to you. Oh, thank God, yes. I called the phone because I want to say good night to all my family. My sister, my brother, my Mrs. Nancy Craig, et cetera. Because last week, Thursday, my oldest brother, Earl Sinleader, had a fresh celebration at the Ocean View and it was out of this world.
1: Oh, wow, this is it.
0: Yeah, the turnout must be close to 250 people. And then the band just got in and got together, and he had played with, and it was just amazing, truly amazing. But really, and no tears, except for, of course, a couple of, but there were no tears, but joy that was felt entirely in that thing. I wanted to say my brother Earl, who's up in the heavens right now, my mom, my dad, my sister Rhonda, my daughter, my aunt, uncle, and he's up there in the heavens above. So, having said that, I want to thank everyone who came out to celebrate along with us. You guys, Icy Boy, because that's what I like to call it. And say this, that we are very appreciative. We felt well loved. Our oldest, especially his daughter as well, right? And I know his son, too. Of course, they weren't able to come to the meet of our visitors. It was phenomenal because the video, it was taped by His Royal Highness also, K&N, as you know who, Lindsay.
1: Okay.
0: We've got that, but we can actually go back and look at it because, well, I must have been a little nervous. Well, not nervous, but a little down. And I advise if you want to read the obituary, and let me tell you, it was 8 pages
1: long. Oh, I'm sure it was.
0: Christine and Carlson were the ones that had made the program out of this world. Phenomenal. So I just want to say something to everyone, and thanking God, Allah, Jehovah, for pointing us in the right direction regarding our dear brother and rest of family, friends, and loved ones. And Bruce, I also want to say to you how much, once again, I appreciate you being on first thing in the morning because it really starts and lightens up the day and puts that sunshine out there even though it's raining. Hello. But they are showers of legends, right?
1: Yeah.
0: And also, I'm requesting if you can play two of the Manhattan. And I know you will do it too. Because I recall when they came to Bermuda for the Bermuda Music Festival, wow, it was amazing. Well, you know what? You never know what the future is going to bring because it is going to be resurrected. Trust me, it's going to happen. Okay? Well, my dear brother, who I will love for the rest of my days as a brother, and you're quite the entertainer, and we appreciate you for who you are, what you do, because you never know when someone needs that joke or that smile from you, or causing us to laugh so much. Yeah. No, laughing, you need that a joke, right? God bless you, my dear brother.
1: Okay.
0: And praying that God's eternal blessings will be upon you, Sam, loved one, family, acquaintances, and also intermediate communications for having you there. That's an assistant every day, okay? And everyone else that works there as well. Okay? You're welcome, my dear.

year and not 107.5 to 107.5. Each and every one of you this morning. It is now 12 minutes past to the hour of 7 o'clock. High today, 82 degrees, and low 80. 75% potential rain. So by looking up just now, it says it's terrestrial down in the eastern side of the island. It's cold. You have to leave very slowly to get the light on. So that's what I'm saying to you. Much rain is expected today. So my friend, please be very, very careful out on the road. It is hot morning for both people to buy them here every Monday through Friday, 6 a.m. to 8 a.m. Turn the hits, the TLs are here, the hits from today and yesterday to all my folks visiting the island. And I'm also referring to those folks who are visiting, but they've lived overseas for quite some time, and they come back, you know, pretty much every year, saying, come and say good morning to you, welcome back.

garden. They said, So, 14 minutes after the hour of 7 o'clock, so it is season 2, so this is a special class. So, think about all those folks celebrating the birthday that no one's ever told you for people who get it. You know, so if you are celebrating over the holidays, or you're celebrating today, this one is from my next season. This one might be for you.

Has relocated next to Debbie Townsend, number 6, Bickering Lane, Pembroke.

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one of the problems with the greatness, though, that 490.

Good morning. I'm Dr. Shine Sermon, the Hurricane Weather Center. We're here on a Tuesday morning. We're starting off with a Sun Sermon Friday this morning. A small craft warning in effect now for this morning through Thursday. As we're watching a series of services coming from the southwest now, strong high pressure system is located presently over the central land to our east, interacting with the closing low pressure, which is on the east coast of the United States down to the northeastern Caribbean to our west. And this is enabling a very moist southwesterly flow of many disturbances to prevail here now for the rest of the week, into the weekend, and next week as well. We'll have once again at least here, I would say, through next Thursday, that is 9 days from now, frequent cloudy showers and showery weather. And at times will also be breezy, and so with that, small craft warning is in effect now for this morning through Thursday. So, we got a lot of storms showing up on radar at the current time. Bermuda Weather Service radar shows some very actively stormy weather within 100 miles of Hamilton. In addition to a check of Bermuda Weather Service radar indicating generalized rain, some of it heavy, now in the vicinity of Hamilton, moving in from the southwest at around 20 miles an hour. And so, our forecast once again, void of any significant conference disturbances, is for mostly cloudy. Showers and storms frequently missed for the next week or more, with a high temperature 34 today, topping at 84 Fahrenheit, 29 Celsius. Low tonight, 76 Fahrenheit, 24 Celsius. The high tomorrow, 84 Fahrenheit, 29 Celsius. Thursday's high, 87 Fahrenheit, 31 Celsius. Our winds are out of the west here this morning at about 10 to 15 miles per hour. However, they'll likely pick up southwesterly 15 gusts to 25 miles an hour, south 30 miles an hour, all the way through Friday, elevating seas to 3.5 meters.

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So, what I did not say to you earlier.

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And then the big loop. Then you take that picture. And by that picture, and I look at it, and the person that is in the red pen is AI coming back. 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And then a month of July, he doesn't. 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

0: Oh my God, I can't wait. This program is taking it to the next level. My favorite TV always. It is Hot 107.0, Hot 107.5. It is people season, right? So, we'll play it.
1: Miami. 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
1: 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All right, the Hot Water for Bruce here on Hot Water 75. It's now 7:48, so we're meeting. Yesterday, before I got off the air, we had a little campaign or announcement, courtesy of Sandy, and then one, of course, everyone's on the phone. And then,

would be the way. Neil Armstrong. Neil Armstrong. A regulator. The Bureau was a leading body. The Bureau. And then, you're out of service. Here's another one. Well, they're out of the day. He won a really body. And then, Karen Brown won a summer tour. All of that, courtesy of trying to express up 175. Here's the summer giveaway ring. Let's see the work. Congratulations to each and every one of you this morning. A stay tuned in. There's, of course, trying to express with that and many others. So just stay tuned in, all right? It is Hot Morning with Lisa here on Hot 107.5. Again, congratulations to all the winners from the Triangle Express Hot 107.5 Summer Giveaway. Congratulations to you. 10 minutes to the hour.

lots of guys who give people the confidence to speak in Bermuda, Madagascar, Flinders, Peter's Farmers, and they give love to Hot 107.5 and show that you can pump the radio areas with these most important community conversations. I'm Jamal Hartman. How's everyone feeling today? It is like, not hot net news, quite, you know, it's not, you know, particularly news, it's like 2 days prior, like it's easy. So I think it's hot net easy today, but how's everyone feeling? Everybody got your colors on? You got your colors on? You can see me, right? You see your boy. You see your boy. I got a pair of blue. It's not the strongest of blue, it's not nearly blue, but I'm representing. I'm representing. Nobody can talk about me today. I am representing. I've got in Studio J, as you can see, but I'm feeling good about my team, as you heard my coach yesterday. You heard my coach. I am feeling good about my team this year. Yeah. In the words of the great philosopher, the intellectual, Charles H. Jefferson II, quote, it's our year, end quote. And I need it. Yeah, I need it. Excited, but I'm happy. As I said before, Cop Mass is one of my favorite holidays on the calendar for so many reasons beyond cricket. But anyway, folks, greetings everyone. Thank you, Nathan. It's part of your daily routine. A good one today as we welcome the executive director of CURB, ACU Williams, on the show. We're going to talk about the true meaning of Cop Mass emancipation. And Emancipation, Mary Prince Day. So really looking forward to the conversation with Stacey today. This is an exciting week. Like, energy should be high. Everyone should be wearing a college flag. HSDC is rocking through Bermuda. Forget the weather. We will make things right. Don't let the weather put a damper on what is our biggest holiday on the calendar. All right, folks. Well, hey, we've got a lot to discuss today. Got a lot to discuss today. Yeah. Oh, did I tell you? The Daily Play is going to be a remembering. Yeah, it's going to be a remembering today. And don't forget to subscribe on our website, thedailyhour.com. Follow us on all of our social media channels to stay up to date with all that we have going on. Help us be on the mic as we do our part to continue to improve all of you. All right. So let's jump right into it, folks. Here's the question of the morning. We always talk about, you know, who our Cop-Mass team is, and who you think will win, and this and that and the other. But I want to hear some stories this morning. How did you become a supporter of the Cop-Mass team that you cheer for? How did you become a supporter of the Cop-Mass team that you cheer for? That's what I really want to know. How did you become a supporter? Like, this is the week. It's a holiday many of us wait all year to celebrate. You could even call it our version of Christmas in July. When Emancipation Day and Mary Prince Day, St. George's and Somerset will once again take the field for the annual Cop-Mass Classic. For 2 days, the island will be divided into two camps. Some will proudly wear two shades of blue, while others will be decked out in red and blue. The tension will be relentless, friendships will be tested, and social media will be full of predictions about who will be lifting the cup on Friday evening. It's one of the things that makes Cop-Mass so special. Growing up, I remember St. George's having a cup for much of my childhood. Back then, I honestly didn't know many Somerset supported outside of Somerset itself. Fast forward to today, and it feels like Somerset supporters are everywhere. So what happened? It got me thinking. Got me thinking about something I've never really asked people. How did you become a supporter of the club you cheer for? Was it because your parents supported that team? Was it where you grew up? Did you marry into a Cop-Mass family? Was there a particular player who inspired you? Or did you simply decide one day that they were going to be your colors? For many of us, supporting a Cop-Mass team isn't really a decision we make, right? It's something that's almost inherited. It's passed down through generations, become a part of family tradition. For others, it's tied to community or friendships or memorable moments from childhood. Whatever the reason, it's fascinating how something as simple as choosing a team can become such a strong part of our identity. Now, before anyone gets carried away, let's remember
a big older rivalry to something much bigger. Hot Mess isn't about Somerset and two Georges. It's about commemorating Emancipation Day and Mary Prince Day. The cricket book gives us the rivalry, but the history gives the holiday its meaning. So today, let's keep it light, have a little fun, and let's ask you the question. I ask you, how did you become a supporter of the Hot Mess team you cheer for? That's your daily discussion this morning. Let's take a quick break. Think about it. I don't know. Well, you can think about it. You should know. I don't know. How did you become a supporter of the Hot Mess team, George? People's ACW, located at King Edward VII Memorial Hospital.

St. George. I would only attend quite much at St. George. I mean, I left the comics a few times, but I think it's also I was always at Eastern Harmony as well. So I grew up like around the Eastern Harmony. I attended St. George's youth center. So I did, weirdly enough, being from Toronto, I did a lot of things on St. George's in Arizona. So I think that was part of the reason that I became a St. George's fan. Yeah, I was pretty much put into that deep environment. I was born into an environment that was always for St. George's. And as a child, you know, I always liked Arnie Landers and Cleavy Way. Those are the, like, Cleavy Way was, to me, one of the most attractive batsmen out there, the way he bet it. And then some of my other favorite players ended up playing for St. George's. Lionel Cam, obviously Clint Smith, and Glenn Layton. Glenn Layton. So that's how I became a St. George's fan at this time. How did you all begin to put your things with you? Let us know. And also, here's the pro. Well, let's be honest. By the side, how do you think the game will end this week? A St. George's win, one. Summers win, two. Or draw, three. How do you think the game will end? Let me look at the weather, please. That will give us some insight as to how it may end. So, I'm going to say draw. I'm going to say draw for sure, looking at the weather. But we've got, what are you thinking? Since the lights that grew up Prison Hill. So, what does that mean? Who are you for? Prison Hill. You don't even know something. I don't know. I honestly don't know. The Paul Walker says, Rage and still live in St. George's. There's a different level of love and support from St. George's for St. George's. Nice, light, green shirt. They wear my colors every day. Wow, you can see me, folks. I'm representing. I'm representing. Thank you. So, I did meet someone in the CBH family. I did. Who told you on Friday, I'm not calling any names, that you live at East St. George's Cricket Club and you're sophomical? Folks, how does this even happen? I don't care if you're not from St. George's. Once you come in, you've got to, change your passport. I'm just screwed. Karen Edwards came and said, my parents were from St. George, but I married a pharmacist with a car. How would you provide it for 2 days only? Nails blue and nails red and blue. That's a shame. That's a shame. We love Uncle Daddy, but, no one's perfect, but just in that. No one's perfect. Sonia J. Gibbons says, good morning. My late mother was born in St. George's and didn't move from there until she was 19, so I didn't have a choice. All right, okay. Indoctrination works, folks. So what will those young people know? All right? Nicole Walker, she says, St. George's will win. No one thinks Somerset will win? Where's the Somerset fans this morning? Who do you think will win Cup now? First, you've got to press one for St. George, two for Somerset, and three for draw. And remember, you can only press the number. If you press the number and type something else, it's not going to record. All right? We've got Suzanne England. She says, all I heard about with St. George's, they won all the time. I just don't like red. But see, here's the thing about red. Northern Community Club, that's my return club, red. Bailey State, red. Manchester United, red. The Atlanta Braves, red. Take my teams. St. George's is the only team I care for that doesn't have red in it. Yeah. So based on all of my other teams, I should have been a Somerset fan, but they were such a losers fan, Alrighty, Tuesday Delight says St. George's. Coming from Frisbee Hill to St. George's, okay?

machines, they hope to the weather still vote. Hopefully the weather still vote. Let us know those folks. Welcome this morning. Having some CutNest week fun. How did you become a supporter of the CutNest community that you support? How did you become a supporter of the CutNest community that you support? Again, for me, it was all I was around. Like, even though I'm from town, my family basically was very much of St. George's. I attended St. George's Youth Center. I was a child of Eastern College. It doesn't mean much.

quarters before that, at least 2 days of the year, for quite a while. Dan Williams, I called out Manny Rollins. I wonder why. Manny Rollins says, my family was the son of it. We had some St. George's supporters join the family. Two of my children support him. Well, I'm good. I'm so happy that you are raising good, intelligent, respectful, and good decision-making children. Yes, two of them, at least. We are happy to hear that. Making good decisions. And we appreciate those who are supporting. Nicole Walker says she is very defiant in Georgia's residence. She must be talking about Manny Rollins. Okay. We're working on it. Never too late. Charles H. Jefferson II says, the split most of my family on both sides explain that other teams, I chose St. George's because they were always winning and I lived home. St. George's didn't lose the cup until I was at Barclay. Maybe Barclay has something to do with it, with itself. So I'm getting at them. I'm sorry. All right, folks. So some of it's showing up. Who do you think will win the game? One for St. George's, two for Somerset, three for draw. I'm going with a draw simply because of the weather, but I'm also going with a draw because of the performances from last year. I think that St. George's actually looks like they battle a draw. And as Jason and the gents said on Cut Match for last night, the truth is the game should always end in a draw over 2 days of open cricket because the team should be that good. I think we're looking at better teams

say, you've already had Battle Players with one. So, I mean, Will Karan and Stephen Jones represent a new allergy. They represent an opportunity for the Georgia to do something on Royal Cup match. Tanya J. Gibbons says, unfortunately, the lover may be the winner, but I have been known to do a rain dance in the past, but I'm praying for good weather and looking towards this victory. Absolutely. I'm with you. I'm with you. I am absolutely with you. We've got all my teams wear blue except Ailes Bay. So, probably the whole opposite of me. Yeah, all my teams were red except St. George. So, maybe do that. I don't know. I don't know. Selena Simon says, born and raised with both parents from Somerset. All of my family members are from Somerset. I had no choice. She was born into it as well. Yeah. In God's goodness. You know what? Former minister and current MP, Renee May, man. Her youngest daughter is just the most amazing. She's always supported Somerset. And it's just amazing to watch. She's a defiant young lady. And she's got her own now. She's a teenager. But in fairness to her, she really has no recollection of St. George's win. You know what I'm saying? So in her life, I guess she wants to perform it. They win. But that must be tough for the millions of homes. And the support of her. That's like earning the cat, right? Like, cats are so unpredictable to me, right? That's scary. Like, that cat taught me. Take me out. So, you can't trust me to live a song. Just support her. She goes, oh, George, you can't do that. Wow. We've got the Alec Morton says, I was born and bred in Somerset to a cricketing family, both sides of my family. Well, you have no choice, yeah. You're important, you're important. If I were to hear that someone in your family was the same George, something tells me they'd be put up for adoption. Yeah, they'd be put up for adoption. So I'm glad to get your daily discussion brought to you by Titan Express and Secure. Don't forget to answer the poll. How do you think the game will end? One for St. George win, two for a Somerset win, and three for a draw. It looks like many of you think it'll be a draw. I think that's fair. I think, you know, you think the weather seemingly may play a role. The weather may play a role. That's the other thing, man. Sometimes I wish we had a dome or something. I know it would take away from the experience, but, man. I mean, it takes place once a year, you gotta wait until the next year. We've got Stacey Ann Brown says,

we've got to do better. We've got to do better. We're letting the promise of folks adopt people. Say, Dan Brown, it's not too late. It's not too late. I'm telling you, it's not too late. Yeah, it's not too late. Starting this year, you're going to work. You are going to work. You serve a different family. Richard Scott says, born and raised in Somerset, been around SEC my entire life. You know, Richard, I'm going to ask you something. President Richard Scott, president of Somerset Christian Club. What if one of those schools had decided that they were going to be the same to us? I hope you didn't get that place. So I said, one, of course, the weather may help because we need the help. From the salvation world, we will. But I think the weather's going to help some to keep that up. Because I'm confident in my team this year. You know, if I used to stress all start football games anyway. I didn't do that this year. I didn't do that. I said, nope, my team's going to do it on the field. And then something happened. I slipped back into my old days. Yeah, I did. But I'm confident. I am confident, folks. I am confident that all of us in Georgia Christian, I'm confident that it's going to be a great game. I'm confident that both clubs, because someone sent a message yesterday, because we had Coach Clayton, and I'll address this publicly right now, speaking about addressing the behavior on the field last year. Here's the thing about that. We had both presidents, Neil Panther and Richard Scott, on the show earlier this month. We addressed it. We spoke about it. We had Karen Freeman. We discussed it. We discussed it enough. Everyone knows what happened. If the same happens this year, then maybe the conversation continues. But I'm pretty sure that both clubs have met, as they said, they discussed it. And now we're going to move on and hopefully have a great day of cricket. So, I don't know what more there is to say about it. Like, I don't know what the point of dragging it on. But we discussed the behavior of what happened last year. I mean, I wrote an essay that pretty much divided people on it. Let's move forward. Let's hope for a great day of cricket and commemorating emancipation and Mary Pope. And I know people are going to drink and party. I know that. But we've got to be respectful in the process. Let's all do that.

0: think the weather will cause a draw.
1: Okay.
0: We've got 12 seconds as Richard already has one. He supports him, so he's been working on the other two. Same cup.
1: I love it.
0: We've got Richard Scott with my oldest son in St. George. He's a diehard St. George fan. I tell him his spot in their will is questionable. One of his life benefits. I love it. You know what? I love it, Richard. I love it. There you go. My nephew there, folks. That's my nephew. Michelle White says, penalize those players who behave badly and they don't participate in the year. I'm sure that Trumpy, I think the clubs have learned a valuable lesson from what happened last year. I think it happened, and I'm confident we can get past that. I'm confident we can get past it. But, folks, this is the day of the crossing board, if I take this question for sure. So the majority of you, well, not majority, but most of you, 40% of you believe that the game will end in a draw, and you are 50-50 on it as a result. Who will win? Enjoy the conference. So, yes, enjoy the fans. If you were much more confident than prior years, that's a good thing. That's a good thing, because for years we didn't have much to feel confident about, you know. But perhaps, well, it's still some losses like this practice is over, but you got safety. Lee Williams on. And I know we're having fun talking about cup match. But going into cup match, this is probably one of the most

always talk about what we can do to get more people to commemorate the emancipation of the United States. So do us a favor right now. If you're tuned in on your phone, help people live. Send it to a friend, a family member, even your colleague. We're going to have a very, very engaging conversation.

it is in the national U.S. It's National Soccer Day. World Nature Conservation Day. It's Water Park Day. So I want to ask you all, theme parks, in honor of Water Park Day, what is your favorite theme park you've ever visited? Your favorite theme park you've ever visited? I'm not a theme park person at this point in my life. I used to be a Daredevil, I used to do a lot of stuff, you know, whatever. But I'm going to go and say Six Flags was one of my favorites. Not because of the ride, but because of the games. I used to like, you know, that whole backlog, you know, really stuff on this. I was a pretty good shot. Trust me, I would. You know, knock them down hard. Yeah, knock them down hard. I just gave myself that nickname, by the way. But I like being paused with games, where you can do stuff. I was never, as I got

0: I was like that for a day. I used to love him, but at this point, it's like, my heart doesn't need to jump up anywhere on that day. But what's your favorite theme park? Let us know. We're going to take a quick break, and do not forget, share your favorite theme park. We'll be back after this break for a very important conversation. The true meaning of Park Nights. Again, share it with your friends or family or colleagues. I want everyone to be a part of a conversation. Look, let's be honest. In 2 days, people are going to be all celebrating. Friends and fans and other colleagues. And that's great. But I think we need to understand the reason as they say about Christmas for the season. Something like that. We'll be back in 2 seconds.
1: That's right.

Welcome back to Big Show's Mel Hartman here. 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I just want to give a shout out. You really don't see all you see in my face, but the amount of people behind the scenes who do the work, or just do the work. Phil Scott does an amazing job. He does probably, I can see him and Stephanie live and do it. There's so much behind the scenes you don't see, so I just want to give them a lot of love, big ups to them. Trust me, I always tell you, you see my face, but

0: participate during conference selection, because they're going to get a big benefit for them. And because of your support, we're able to bring them on and try to improve everything we do. So if you see any of them, if you know any of them, everything's a part that they play in ensuring that we are able to continue to improve. I do have an announcement to make. So yesterday I got a random text from someone, and they said, there's a new energy in St. George's team. To beat the Somerset Cricket Club. Right there. And I was shocked, because this is a Somerset club. It's someone from up the West End. That's on rock and blue and blue. Said, my son and family over SCC or anybody else. Both. I would like to have a celebration if you can please join the audience in welcoming the Honorable former opposition leader Mark Beeney over to St. George's. Yes, he is. That's the whole music. Sorry. Welcome Mark Beeney. His son, Janoy Beeney, has been chosen as a reserve for St. George's Cricket Club. So, congratulations to Mark. So, I share that because I think it's important that. President of Somerset, Richard Clark, since his son is in Georgia's fan, hey, maybe Mark could be in for some inspiration. Go where your son goes.
1: I love it. I never heard of that, but I love it. Mark being a new St. George's fan, I'm
0: happy to make that announcement. We are happy, excited to welcome Double Mark being. He is excited that his son is now over. He is excited. I'm happy. He said, I am so proud of him. So proud of him. Last year, he lost one of his best friends. He went back to the UK and found himself and returned 40 pounds lighter. So it's a beautiful story, but the Honorable Mark Dean is now a St. George's fan. So, yeah, he is in Georgia. Would love to welcome Mark, his son, and his entire family with open arms to the blue side and the blue side only. All right. First, I did ask you prior to the break. What's the Snipper theme park in Six Flags Atlanta? Yeah, I was going to say Six Flags Atlanta. I think Six Flags Atlanta, even though I have not been since I've lived in Atlanta. Years ago, there was a water park in Florida, but I really like Six Flags in Charlotte, North Carolina, just to get any of them. What is Wonderland, says Nicole Walker. Nicole Walker also says, Mr. Bean has only come across as a man of intelligence who is only right. Well, you know, folks, we've got a very special guest. We're going to have a conversation that to be had, we just joined this time of year, but throughout the year. I am grateful to Stacey Lee for providing some busy notes that we were able to share

0: And there's no better person than the executive director, Curtis Anthony Williams, to join us to continue that conversation to engage with us this morning after a one-on-one meeting.
1: Thank you, Stacey. Good morning.
2: Good morning, everybody. Good morning, Bermuda.
0: Well, first of all, I'm not even going to wait for you

0: great cricketer for Bermuda as well.
1: Sending you love to your father once again.
0: Thank you.
1: So, I think so many people are indoctrinated in choosing their teams. I love the banter, you love the banter, we love the banter. It's just part of the banter. I've been quoting you in the theater a lot lately, over the last few years, probably not speaking. You talk a lot of people, and I'm not going to celebrate. But it's real, and I'm done. And it's because the more I say it, others, the sooner I pick it up from you all, others will pick it up, and hopefully, we'll start commemorating more things and understanding what it is we should be grateful for, and what it is our ancestors paved the way for us to enjoy. But many people look forward to Cotmas every year, right? The holiday is like one of the favorite new calendars, as I mentioned. But not everyone fully understands why you celebrate it. Can you explain the historical significance of Emancipation Day, Mary Prince Day, and why do you love to consider remaining so important today?
0: Okay, thanks. It is one of the

War or over time, slavery was abolished in Bermuda. The year prior, it was abolished in England. So it's very important to know that, to acknowledge that, and to carry on the celebrations or the acknowledgement of our ancestors, because they did a wonderful job, especially the friendly societies, to introduce the large pigment gang

something that happens every year. But one of the things I'll be sure to do is bring people with me. I did bring one of my friends, but he's even his over 40, but my nieces and my sisters hopefully can attend there as well, because that was the only disappointing part, that it was not more young people, and I say young, not necessarily children, but people under the age of 40. Now, Larry Prince is one of Bermuda's most influential historical figures and the first black woman to publish the story of her life. I stated publicly that I did not know of Mary Prince or Sally Beckett until I was an adult. I was thankful to purchase one book online, and then Suzanne Ingram of our TV's audience purchasing another book. As I am on vacation this week in Belize, let's say it all, I will be reading these books. I want to know, as Lucinda said during the presentation last week, if she's given us a guide to do our own research, and that is what I'm going to

that's how the book came about, the history of Mary Prince, a Black Indian slave. And it was related by herself and then published. And this was groundbreaking, right? She was the first Black woman to do this. And so we owe her to that story of

0: we can have a sense of empowerment and purpose for moving forward in life, but also so that we can have empathy for others, but also like we can actually walk through Bermuda collectively. That's the end goal. Because anti-racism isn't just about for Black people to be empowered. Anti-racism is for all of us. So for a more equitable Bermuda means it's a benefit to all, to everybody.
1: Mm-hmm. But I agree. But as far as the generation change, there's only

0: Virginia when it comes to the origins of combat and the history of emancipation.
1: I want to go back to the slaves, because people, hopefully you will go out and get these slaves, but those are the slaves I'd love to see. I appreciate all Curb does. I appreciate the work of many in the community, like Rashida and us, educating people. But there are still people, especially among black people,

0: that as far as, like, you know, educating people in history and commemorating those who paved the way for us.
1: So, well,

0: that young people wanting to learn to share this with here, what the true history is. But in some ways, they are attacking it more as well.
1: What is the current form?

0: when we go outside of the island, of we need to make sure that anybody that comes here also knows our history so that they can have their sensitivity.
1: I feel like you don't talk enough. I love having you. I do. Because I want to talk all day to you, but I want to stay focused, but I want to go to the audience as well because we've got some questions. And you could feel so kind of any companies included curb on the orientation slash foreign warden program of foreign workers into the island. Now, you would not know that actually, but it would be actually necessary in that case based on how some workers come to Bermuda and actually given they have this gain based on what they're told about from other number meetings.
0: Yes, I actually think it should be something like mandatory for anybody that comes here to Bermuda to work. I do believe that there's not enough companies that invite us to gain orientation.

0: to work or to resign. It's so important because it helps to, like I said, build sensitivity, but also respect. And then we will get along more. We will, I truly believe that.
1: A comment here that Mary Fanny said, knowledge is not equal to change. So I think what you're saying is we're educating people, but it doesn't necessarily mean they change. Let's say they don't change, right? They have

aid or reparations occur. And we've met with different organizations, even overseas, like online overseas, to see how we can delve deeper into the reparations movement for Bermuda. So we're progressing in that way.

exploratory movements like that, but it's going to take everybody to think about how we move forward and in repair in Bermuda. Because reparations isn't just about finance, financial, financial

0: 1496.
1: All right, one last question, kind of everything. There was a book mentioned last week by a young man and his grandmother. Do you remember the name of the book so that she can buy it?

0: enjoy the holiday. Talk soon.
1: Thank you.
0: Anthony Williams, the graphics director of Current Pro Series, with our final break. Don't forget, it is still Christmas in July. After this break, we'll give away a cup match ticket. Yeah, we're going to give you away a cup match ticket. And we'll also give you a VIP call up. See you next. Come on.

welcome back to the big show. Thanks again to you all for rocking with us. Thanks again to the Stacey Revolution Club for stopping by for such an important community conversation of engagement this morning. I want to give a big shout out to our partners, the BAC Group of Companies, HSBC, Bermuda, Medical Health Center, People's Home, Nick, and Video, to talk on this at the 5 things, showing that we can talk to greater areas with these most important community conversations. 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We talk about history, we talk about commemorating, we talk about information and education. Bermuda Trivia has 7 regular card games. We have made it fun. We have a coloring book for children and all adults. We have the crossword puzzle book. We also have the two-way games and more. Finding fun ways to inform, educate people is probably one of the best strategies there are, right? Education system and education. But you can find Bermuda Trivia on right down to St. George, maybe right through the city of Bermuda Bookstore, at Brown College, People's Farm, at the Phoenix Stores, and also down at Bermuda Brothers. All right, so, follow Bermuda Trivia on Facebook, Instagram, Twitter, and TikTok to find out why it's Bermuda Trivia for you. All right, are you ready, audience? It's a Remember Win. Remember Win. We'll do the giveaway. Don't worry, we'll do the giveaway. But it's a Remember Win right now. Here we go. Citizens Uprooting Racism in Bermuda, CURB,

remember that? ACM Brown. The adopted son of the fan. ACM Brown, right. 1998. Put that down. 1998. That's right. You got it. Nicole Walker, 1998. Yes. Citizens operating racism in British Club began following a public meeting held on June 30th, 1998 at Bermuda College. Yeah. That is it. That is it. So again, thanks to Stacey and my friend at Club for stopping by and offering this. So, the hashtag this morning, as we wrap it up, CotNet, we're going to give away a VIP car wash first, and then we'll give away a ticket to CotNet. Thank you to Richard Scott and Thomas for giving us a ticket to give away, a VIP car wash is part of our Christmas in July. This is our final show before the CotNet holiday. We will be back live again next week, so you got a full week off from hearing my voice and seeing my face. So, live anyway. But let me say this in closing. I'm ever really used to just talking about picking a team. I think that's the fun part of the holidays. It's fun. I love to hear people's stories about how they chose to do. But I even love the fact that Mark Lee, the Honorable Mark Lee, has changed the team. You know, I think Charles said it earlier. He said, "Welcome to the winning team, Mark Lee. That is horrible.

important life and vision. But we want to say congratulations to his son for being such an influence and helping make good decisions later on in life. But that said, that's the fun part. Now, I'd love to see an absolutely great team of sportsmanship and cricket that is sure about over the years. But while that takes place, I really do hope that people stop ignoring the history and start building on it. I'm going to give you a bit of inspiration now. It comes from, it's not a part of my

painful memory, I feel discussions of what comes next after emancipation. It was 190 years ago. And we have to ask ourselves, have we moved much since? I think that's our daily inspiration today. There's a question in this. The question is, what does progress look and feel like? Think about that as you are celebrating evil, which is a good celebrating and doing everything. And the emancipation and very tense will be the last thing that you want. And that's why it's important that while we celebrate and commemorate, that we don't do it. That's the thing to think about it. People go to church regularly. They do it regularly. It's better for history. That's regularly. It's the best for it on a regular basis. That's how this should be. Christians don't just talk about ice during Christmas. And we shouldn't just talk about emancipation and Mary Prince during Christmas. All right, let's spin this and here's another one. Let's do VIP call right first. All right. Okay. All right, let's see if I get the one perfectly done. Here we go. Hey, you didn't get it. ISIS. Congratulations, you want a VIP call us? And let's give away a ticket to the big game now. We're going to give away a ticket to the big game. All right, let's see.

are we outline has validated. There you go. That's what you can get. And I said, I'm going to be the winner of the ticket to the big game. Down the way. Not bad. Congratulations. I think you got the drum roll correct, folks. Here we go. Congratulations. Congratulations. Congratulations. Folks, we are leaving you. I'll leave you with this. No matter how you choose to celebrate the holiday, please be safe and thoughtful. So do your best not to interrupt another's happiness or peace. This is a holiday that is bigger and cricket. It's bigger than us. Remember that?

enjoyable and safe. But we celebrate each other. I really do. That said, please don't forget to subscribe on our website and follow us on all of our social media channels to stay up to date with all that we have going on. Help us grow during the month and we do our part to continue to improve our community. 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As always, we appreciate you love your new density as part of the daily routine. If all goes well, we'll be back to see this again with you next Tuesday. I'm Jamel Hartman. As I said, please make it a safe and a great and an enjoyable Cotton

off the sunny sermon, the first one by the center. We're here on a Tuesday morning. We're starting off with the sunny sermon Friday night this morning. Small class warning in the Fed town for this morning through Thursday. As we're watching a series of services coming from the southwest now, strong high pressure system is located presently over the central land to our east. They're acting with composing low pressure, which is on the east coast of the United States and to the northeast and Caribbean to our west. And this is enabling a very moist southwestward flow of many disturbances to prevail here now for the rest of the week, into the weekend, and next week as well. We'll have once again at least here, I would say, through next Thursday, that is 9 days from now, frequent cloudy showers and showery weather. And at times it will also be breezy, and so with that, small craft warning is in effect now for this morning through Thursday. Oof. So, we got a lot of storms showing up on radar at the current time. Commuter weather service radar shows some very actively stormy weather within 100 miles of Hamilton, in addition to a tick of Bermuda weather service radar indicating generalized rain, some of it heavy, now in the vicinity of Hamilton, moving it to the southwest at around 20 miles an hour. And so our forecast, once again, void of any significant conflict of services, is for mostly cloudy, showers and storms frequently last for the next week or more, with a high temperature 84 today, topping at 84 Fahrenheit, 29 Celsius. For tonight, 76 Fahrenheit, 24 Celsius. The high tomorrow, 84 Fahrenheit, 29 Celsius. Thursday's high, 87 Fahrenheit, 31 Celsius. Our winds are out of the west here this morning at about 10 to 15 miles per hour. However, the likely pickup southwest 315 gusts to 25 miles an hour, now 30 miles an hour, all the way through Friday, elevating seas to 3.5 meters.

Answer I. Answer I. Yeah. Cancer I. True. Gun supply. 4-2 cry. Yeah. Come reply.

Five. Hot. Hot. 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

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Stuffer.

Logan Hill Road at Logan Hill Road showing as at 10:45 p.m. following the report. Thank you.

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0: one of the opposition will, and
1: I have a caller, Leah sent a message to his comment caller.

Yeah, I think that I

making, but as soon as we're once again lightning all over the place around Bermuda, we have a thunderstorm advisory once again in effect for this afternoon to this evening, and a small craft warning in effect now for today, all the way extending out through Thursday. So we're running into a panel where a high pressure system over the central and eastern land to our east is strong, interacting with the opposing low pressure systems, which are moving off the east coast of the United States into the western Atlantic. This is strong, and terrible disturbances on the southwest of the moist flow, and the result will be periods of frequent showers and thunder showers not only for the day, but lasting at least through the rest of the week, the weekend. The look at even next week, forecast models are showing rain chances at least 40% or higher each and every day. Profits are quiet. There's still a lot of dry dust here coming off the Sahara or Africa, westward through the Atlantic, towards the Caribbean, but this will keep top of depressions and storms from forming, but at the same time, we're expecting to see our weather here in our area not associated with any tropical waves, just the fact that we have these series of disturbances coming off the east coast of the U.S. in the western Atlantic, and then the moisture-laden southwest wind flow feeding these showers and storms. So we have a forecast of cloudy for the next 7 to 10 days, a 40 to 60% chance of showers and storms, way above normal rain chances for this time of year. And with the detailed high temperatures moving up at around 84 Fahrenheit, 29 Celsius today and tomorrow, low 78 Fahrenheit, 26 Celsius. Thursday through the weekend, highs daily will be 87 Fahrenheit, 31 Celsius, and our southwest wind.

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Thank you.

sandstorm and lightning all over the place around Bermuda. We have a sandstorm advisory once again for this afternoon to this evening, and a small craft warning in effect now for today all the way extending out through Thursday. So we're running into a pattern where a high pressure system over the central and eastern Atlantic to our east is strong, interacting with the opposing low pressure systems, which are moving off the east coast of the United States and western Atlantic. This is calling in terrible disturbances out on the southwesterly north flow, and the result will be periods of frequent showers and thunder showers not only for the day, but lasting at least through the rest of the week, the weekend. And look at that, even next week, forecast models are showing rain chances at least 40% or higher each and every day. Prophets are quiet. We still have a lot of dry dust here coming off the Sahara Desert of Africa, westward through the Atlantic, towards the Caribbean, but this will keep calm for the cushions and storms from forming, but at the same time, we're expecting to see all weather here in our area, not associated with any tropical waves, just the fact that we have these series of disturbances coming off the east coast of the U.S. into the western Atlantic, and then a moisture-laden southwesterly flow feeding showers and storms. So we have a forecast of cloudy for the next 7 to 10 days, a 40 to 60% chance of showers and storms, way above normal rain chances for this time of year. And with the daytime high temperatures moving up at around 84 Fahrenheit, 29 Celsius today and tomorrow, low 78 Fahrenheit, 26 Celsius. Thursday through the weekend, high of 80 will be near 87 Fahrenheit, 31 Celsius, and our southwest will be

Every time I wake up, I'm the fucking I'm in a bad mood. 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

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Stick to the shade during the hottest hours between 11 and 3. 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

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I'm changing. I'm changing. I'm changing. I'm changing. I'm changing. I'm changing. I'm changing. I'm changing. I'm changing. I'm changing. I'm changing. I'm changing. I'm changing. I'm changing. I'm changing. I'm changing. I'm changing. I'm changing. I'm changing. I'm changing. I'm changing. I'm changing. I'm changing. I'm changing. I'm changing. I'm changing. I'm changing. I'm changing. I'm changing. I'm changing. I'm changing. I'm changing. I'm changing. I'm changing. I'm changing. I'm changing. I'm changing. I'm changing. I'm changing. I'm changing. I'm changing. I'm changing. I'm changing. I'm changing. I'm changing. I'm changing. I'm changing. I'm changing. I'm changing. I'm changing. I'm changing. I'm changing. I'm changing. I'm changing. I'm changing. I'm changing. I'm changing. I'm changing. I'm changing. I'm changing. I'm changing. I'm changing. I'm changing. I'm changing. I'm

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Thank you.

and support. That's what we're going to talk about.

into eyes.

the center where once had lightning all over the place around Bermuda. We have a sunstorm advisory once again for this afternoon to this evening, and a small craft warning in effect now for today, all the way extending out through Thursday. So we're running into a pair where a high pressure system over the central and eastern Atlantic to our east is strong, interacting with the opposing low pressure systems, which are moving off the east coast of the United States and the western Atlantic. This is strong again. Several disturbances on the southwesterly moist flow, and the result will be periods of frequent showers and thunder showers not only for today, but lasting at least through the rest of the week, the weekend. And look at that, even next week, forecast miles or so, rain chances at least 40% or higher each and every day. Prophets are quiet. The Silverado drives us here, coming up to the Sahara Desert of Africa, through the Atlantic, towards the Caribbean, but then this will keep off the depressions and storms from forming, but at the same time, where it's written to see our weather here in our area, not associated with any tropical waves, just the fact that we have these series of disturbances coming off the east coast of the U.S. into the western land, under the moisture-laden southwesterly flow, feeding showers and storms. So we have a forecast of cloudy for the next 7 to 10 days, a 40 to 60% chance of showers and storms, way above normal rain chances for this time of year. And the daytime high temperatures moving up at around 84 Fahrenheit, 29 Celsius today. Tomorrow, low 78 Fahrenheit, 26 Celsius. Thursday through the weekend, high daily will be 87 Fahrenheit, 31 Celsius. And our southwesterly winds, 20 to 30 miles an hour through tomorrow. Cities

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1: Believe, remember, be of no evil.